Hope you're having a good Wednesday night. We're looking for a high tomorrow of about 82. Some thunderstorms are possible tomorrow. Just FYI. Stone Temple Pilots, TUE.

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We're spotlighting the drum work of Mick Fleetwood tonight, celebrating his 79th birthday. Happy birthday to Mick Fleetwood. Going back to the Bob Welch days. This is Hypnotized to Tee-Wee.

song's called The End of the World as We Know It. And coming up in a few minutes, I'll tell you what the last prediction was for the end of the world and the next prediction for the end of the world.

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Well, on yesterday's date in rock and roll history, June 23rd of 2016, this band prevailed in a lawsuit that they ripped off Spirit's song Taurus for this song, Stairway to Heaven. They got sued. They won. How about that? Zeppelin 4, T-Wee.

0: Well, back in the day, we used to introduce that song and call it Love is a Cattle Field and play a bunch of cow sound effects. We were sick by that. Dayton's Rock Station, 104.7 TUE. This is Christopher. An annual study on the best states for a summer road trip just came out. The 10 best summer road trip states are Minnesota, Utah, Louisiana, New York, Florida, Texas, Maine, Georgia, North Carolina, and Ohio. The worst states for a road trip: Rhode Island, Delaware, Connecticut, California, Maryland, Vermont, Massachusetts, New Mexico, Montana, and New Hampshire.
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0: Bon Jovi on Dayton's Rock Station, 104.7 TUE. And this is Christopher. Have a good rest of your Wednesday night. Boy, it's downhill toward the weekend from here. Thursday's right around the corner, so enjoy that. Thanks for rocking with us tonight. God willing, we'll be back tomorrow night. Just never know. We are Dayton's Rock Station, TUE. Have a great night.
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1: Sarah Smith, Living on the Edge, Cope here, and Lenny Kravitz as we're on the third shift tonight. 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
1: 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We're getting closer to the weekend and ZZ Top.

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1: That's AC/DC and Thunderstruck. Guitar virtuosity on that all the way, both on the lead by Angus and the rhythm by Malcolm Young. You're with Mark Coppola. They're doing a world tour this year. We're very excited about that. For a little while, Brian Johnson was out of the band because he went slightly deaf and he couldn't hear his singing on stage. But it wasn't even from the rock and roll, and AC/DC is one of the loudest bands out there ever. No, it's he goes, I didn't wear my earplugs when I was revving my engine in my race car. Anyway, they managed to fix it, and he's as good as ever.
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1: That's Poison, nothing but a good time. 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

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Nirvana, Come As You Are. 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

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I'm Cope, Mark Coppola, only DJ licensed to party. 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
1: Rock and Roll Hall of Famer Pat Benatar and Neil Giraldo. 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
1: Steph Leppard Photograph. You're with Cope on the third shift tonight. Let's throw down some Temple of the Dog. What do you say? Hunger Strike?

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1: That's you, too. I still don't find what I'm looking for from the Joshua Tree. You know, Bono's daughter, Eve Houston, has become a very fine actress. She was on a bunch of stuff on Netflix, but most recently, she is one of the four leads in Disclosure Day by Spielberg.
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16: Partly sunny today, warm and becoming more humid with a high of 83 degrees. There is a chance of some scattered showers developing and even some thunderstorms as we get into the afternoon and evening. I'm Storm Team 2 meteorologist Jamie Drosick with the Miami Valley Certified Most Accurate Forecast.
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22: 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I stole that line, yeah, it's not mine, cause I have writer's block.

0: Welcome back to the Bob and Tom Show. We are in the O'Reilly Auto Parts Studios. There's Josh Arnold.
1: I am sure here.
0: Oh, little curveball. There's Pat Godwin. Oh, another curveball.
2: I too here.
0: There's Ace Cosby. Oh, there's Christy Lee at the news desk.
3: Hello.
0: I am Chick. I am fine. And there's Tom. Hi, Tom.
4: Now, Christy, you were talking about the days you used to run cameras at the regional wrestling matches.
3: Mm-hmm. I only did it when somebody was sick. I didn't do it all the time.
4: But you did do it.
3: Yeah, I did.
4: And that's where you met the great Bobo Brazil.
3: Yes, sir.
4: Certainly worth Googling and reading about Mr. Brazil.

Staten's Rock Station, TUE, and good morning to you. Dave here with you. Dragons update on the way. They continue to roll. It's a fun time to be at Day Air Ballpark, that's for sure. I got the Jimi Hendrix experience for you now. It's fire.

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Coming up, we're talking money. We're kind of running out of time here, folks. 7 days left of the 250K USA giveaway, and we would love for you to have a part of it. I'll let you know how coming up in just a bit. It's Bad to the Bone. George Thorogood, T-Wing.

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All right, folks, hang with me. Coming up in a few minutes, going to find out why today, June 25th, is so interesting in rock and roll history. This is Nirvana on T-Wave.

Ted Nugent is coming to the Rose Music Center, and coming up just after 2 o'clock today, I'm going to have a chance for you to win some tickets. He's going to be at the Rose. Have that for you just after 2 on TUE.

right, a little piece of recent baseball history is going up for bids next month, and you will not believe what the estimate of this thing is. I'll have that for you coming up in a bit. It's Hart Now, Magic Man, T-Wee.

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All right, so apparently there is a robot fail that happened in the Dublin Police Department, the one in Ohio, and that I just got to tell you about. Poor Dubbot. That's on the way right now. It's Hendrix. Hey, Joe, T-Wee.

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I will let you know why. And no, it has nothing to do with health-related issues. That's coming up in a bit. Stone Temple Pilots for you now. 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

0: 4th of July advice. If more than one person has to light the same firework, it's probably a bad idea.
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0: Happy 4th. 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

Hey, just a friendly reminder, coming up after 2 o'clock, your chance to win some tickets to go see the Motor City Madman. Ted Nugent's coming to the Rose in August. I'll have him for you coming up after 2 on TUA.

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So Tom Petty and the Heartbreakers continue to celebrate the upcoming 50th anniversary of their self-titled debut. I'll let you know what they're doing now. That's coming up. REO Speedwagon, Dayton's Rock Station, T-Wee.

Live and Let Die. Apparently, James Bond auditions are going to be starting for the next movie. I wonder who it's going to be. All right, coming up, I'm going to give away some tickets to go see Ted Nugent. So make sure you get your phone out, open up the iHeartRadio app. We'll be using that talkback button coming up after these next two songs. 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

0: 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It's time to give away some tickets. Ted Nugent, the Motor City Madman, is coming to Rose Music Center on July 12th, playing all his great hits. I mean, that dude can wail on the guitar, and it makes for a great show, and he's just having a lot of fun. So I think he was supposed to, like, you know, wrap it up a couple of tours ago, but he's just having a blast. So this should be a great night. Like I said, July 12th at the Rose. And if you want to win some tickets, open up the iHeartRadio app and go to WTUE. Tap the microphone button and just give me a hell yeah, I want to see the Motor City Madman. That's all you got to do. It's that easy. So do it now, and good luck to you.
1: 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That's not a coincidence. 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That's startpage.com.
2: 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How's a little trail therapy sound right now? Hop in. Let's go for a ride in the Nissan Armada Pro 4X. Tune out all those work emails and turn up that twin-turbo V6 engine. Instead of letting the kids play online, show them some epic inclines. 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

So if you missed out on the Ted Nugent tickets this week, fear not. I have one more pair of tickets. Do it for you tomorrow afternoon, just after 2 on Dayton's Rock Station TV.

All right, so guess which classic rock band has teamed up with NASCAR? I think this will come as a surprise to you, because it certainly same surprise to me. That's coming up. We'll let you know right now. It's Aerosmith on TWEE.

0: Yes, Rolling Stones, Give Me Shelter, Dayton's Rock Station, 104.7 WTUE. Well, just recently, the Rolling Stones teamed up with FIFA World Cup to promote their new album, Foreign Tongues, and now they have turned to a more strictly American sport, NASCAR. The band and the Racing League have announced that two limited edition vinyl releases of Foreign Tongues with NASCAR-themed covers, plus a merch collection of T-shirts, a hoodie, a racing jacket, that's all coming your way. NASCAR has also transformed one of its show cars into a Rolling Stones listening lounge where fans can hear Foreign Tongues tracks at locations throughout Chicago starting July 1st before the Chicagoland race weekend on July 4th and 5th. So there you go. There's a little film starring some NASCAR drivers that's now on YouTube listening to Foreign Tongues. Go check it out for yourself.
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0: All right, I'm getting out of here. Got one more chance for you to win $2,500, and that's coming up at 5 o'clock. It's the 250K USA giveaway on TUE.

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John Mellencamp from Seymour, Indiana, did just fine for himself. So did this boy from Birmingham, England.

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Messing up my mind, baby. Don't come around here no more. To the Troubles in Northern Ireland, Dolores Reardon, the Cranberries, and Zombie.

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1: 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The crazy world we live in, weather, politics. No wonder we're all basket cases. Here's Green Day.

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1: Billy Idol, for all the June brides out there going to a white wedding. 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

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She's got those long Lone Star legs. I'd do anything for you, baby. Me, Ken Dasha, I don't care what you're wearing. Just come as you are. It's Nirvana.

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It's Dayton's Rock Station. Powerful song by Aerosmith, Janie's Got a Gun. Talk about young women trying to figure out their life. How about the Red Hot Chili Peppers in Danny, California?

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Dayton's Rock Station, 104.7 TUE. Here's to catching that dream someday soon. From Tom Petty to the Steve Miller Band, let's fly.

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1: The Offspring. Those guys have so much fun on stage. 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

Wow, it's Thursday already. Let's rock on a Thursday night. How are you? This is Christopher with some mandatory Metallica. Get us going here. TUE.

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